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1: 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I guess it was cruising for bruising.
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4: 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Got you. Bye. 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
1: With the task of bringing the day to a close, one of Britain's finest voices, Miss Beverly Knight.